Good morning, everybody. Sabah al khair, and ismi Habiba. My name's Habiba, and I'll be your host for the Praise Hour this morning. It has been a quiet morning so far. I hope you're able to just spend time with the Lord, whether it has been quick for you or quiet, or whether it has been chaotic. That is more than fine. The Lord is still sovereign, and He is still there in the midst of all the chaos with you. But whether it's quiet or chaos, let's start the morning with some praise and worship. We have listened together to Great Are You Lord by One Sonic Society. Wahanisama Bat Nimit Rabbanat Aila by Better Life.

I'm Doug, excited to announce that we are, right now, simulcasting on RadioCLV.org, bringing the light of Jesus to the Middle East.

we have listened together to Come Jesus Come by C.C. Winans, and we truly sing and we pray for Jesus to come. We say, come, Lord Jesus, come. And for the good news verse of the day today, it comes from Romans 10, verse 14, and it says, how then will they call on him in whom they have not believed? And how are they to believe in him of whom they have not heard? And how are they to hear without someone preaching? بالعربي هي من رومية 10 عدد 14 بتقول فكيف يدعون بمن لم يؤمنوا به وكيف يؤمنون بمن لم يسمعوا به وكيف يسمعون بلا كارز. And this is truly so important that there is a need for missionaries. There's people who still have not heard the gospel yet. There are people who have not heard the name of Jesus. And how are they to call on the name of Jesus if they have not believed? And how are they to believe in whom they have not heard the good news and the gospel? And how are they to hear without someone preaching and someone going and reaching these people who are still and remain unreached? The Bible commands us to go and make disciples of all nations. If you're a follower of Jesus, you are called to go make disciples. I hope this is encouraging. We will now listen together to A Dead Man Walking by Jeremy Camp.

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Let us use them. If prophecy in proportion to our faith, if service in our serving, the one who teaches in his teaching, the one who exhorts in his exhortation, the one who contributes in generosity, the one who leads with zeal, the one who does acts of mercy with cheerfulness. And I love this passage. It talks about different gifts of the Spirit that the Holy Spirit gives us. And gifts of grace, the Bible says to not think of each, not to think of ourselves highly than other people, but to be humble and to have a sober judgment. And also the Bible says that we're one body. This passage says that we're one body with many members, and we can't all be arms, we can't all be feet, we all can't be hands, but we're all one body. We're all the bride of Christ with many different functions, with many different members, with many different gifts. So whatever we do, where if one part of the body is hurt, the entire body is hurt, and that is why we need the body of Christ. This is why we need fellowship. And the Bible says there's different gifts and the way to use them, such as the people who prophesy in proportion to our faith, the people who serve in our serving. This is how you use your gifts. The one who teaches in his teaching, the one who exhorts in his exhortation, the one who gives and contributes in generosity, and the one who leads with zeal and with passion. And the one who does acts of mercy does it with a cheerful heart and with joy. And I hope this was encouraging. We will now listen together to Can't Steal My Joy, featuring Brandon Lake and Josiah Queen.

0: We have listened together to Flawless by Mercy Me. And as the hour is coming to an end, Romans 10:13 says, "For everyone who calls on the name of the Lord will be saved." And we will now listen together to Nothing Sweeter by Toby Mac. I hope you have a fantastic rest of your day. And this was Habiba. And I just want you to know that you're very, very loved. We love you so very, very much. And the Lord loves you far more abundantly than we can ever think or imagine.
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1: Thank you, Amy. In today's weather forecast, sunny to partly cloudy skies for today. A stray shower or thunderstorm is possible. The high should be about 90 degrees for today. Partly cloudy skies for tonight. Stray shower or thunderstorm is possible. The low should be about 57. Then for tomorrow, Thursday, mainly sunny with a high of 92 degrees. A low of 56 degrees under mostly clear skies for tomorrow night. 56 or 65, I should say. In Farmington, Shiprock 67, Bayfield 60, Durango 60 degrees as well, Pagosa Springs 57, Cortez 64, Monticello, Utah 61, Cuba, New Mexico 59 degrees, Gallup 62, and Window Rock, Arizona 59 degrees. Let's move on now to the Middle East and North Africa for their temperatures in their language, courtesy of RadioCLV.org. درجة الحرارة المئوية في القاهرة 37, تونس 32, الجزائر 26, كاسابلانكا 25, اسكندرية 25 برضو, المنيا 38, عمان 28, أسوان 42, شرم الشيخ 34, ودبي 33. That's your weather forecast and your temperatures from the four corners of the United States to the four corners of the world, underwritten by Integrated IT. You can call Matt Bowman at 505-801-9151. That's 505-801-9151. 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
6: Thank you, Amy. Desert View Funeral Home in Shiprock, Shiprock brings us the Good News Verse this morning. It's taken from the book of Matthew, chapter 5, verse 4. Blessed are those who mourn, for they will be comforted. Amen to that. Matthew, chapter 5, verse 4. Blessed are those who mourn, for they will be comforted. Our Good News Verse, sponsored by Desert View Funeral Home in Shiprock. And I've got some good news for you. Of course, if you've been watching the elections going on and the primaries here in New Mexico, Ken Christensen for sheriff won last night. I've got him on the phone. Good morning, Ken, sheriff.
7: Good morning, Fareed. How are you today?
6: Good. Should I just call you sheriff from now on instead of my friend, Ken?
7: I think Ken will be fine, but thank you very much. And God bless you, Fareed. Thank you.
6: You're quite welcome, sir. Now, I wanted to give you just a minute or so and share with the audience your thoughts after your victory last night.
7: Well, first I want to thank all the voters, whether you voted for me or not in Chanhuan County. It takes a lot. Thank you for engaging in our community and being part of it. And for all those that supported and voted for me, thank you from the bottom of my heart. I'm truly blessed to have your support. And I mean that more than I can tell you. It was an exciting night. And I want to thank the other candidates for running a clean campaign and coming out and trying to be a leader in this community. And I appreciate them. But thank you, everyone that voted. I don't care who it was for, but thank you for participating in our beautiful country.
6: It is a beautiful country, and thank you for running, and thank you for doing a great job, and thank you for being on Passion Radio to the audience, communicating what you want to do for this wonderful county that we have. I think it's the greatest area on the globe to live in, quite honestly, Ken. And so, thank you for sharing this morning, and congratulations for the win last night.
7: Thank you very much. And listen, you have a great day, and God bless each and every one of you out there. I'm just feel so blessed that I can't tell you what it means to me. Thank you.
6: Amen. Amen. Well, thank you, Ken. You're the real deal, my friend. Thank you. Have a wonderful, wonderful celebration today, okay?
7: Yes, sir. Thank you very much, and God bless you again. Thank you.
6: Yeah, take care. Bye-bye. Ken Christensen, our new sheriff here, at least for the primary. We've got the general election coming up, and we'll save that for then, okay? All right. Let's get back to more music here on Passion Radio. Music from CeCe Winans.

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1: Thank you, Amy. And let's open to the book of Acts. The book of Acts, the chapter number two. The book of Acts, chapter number two. And I want to go from verse 1 all the way to verse 10. But somewhere in the middle of all these verses, it basically gives you the answer. Of course, you already know if you know this section of Scripture. I want to know what miracle of speech happened to people for many nations gathered at Pentecost. This happened at Pentecost. What miracle of speech happened to people from many nations gathered at Pentecost? Can you tell me? Can you explain it to me? Can you be the first person to call in with the correct answer in order to win the Chick-fil-A meal? You win Chick-fil-A if you're the first person that calls with the correct answer to the question I just asked you. The answer is in the book of second chapter of the book of Acts.

0: Jeremy Camp, and keep me in the moment. You can see Jeremy Camp at Night Vision on June the 5th and 6th. So make sure that you go and attend Night Vision. You don't want to miss it this year. You really, really don't. Okay, I think we've got a winner to our Bible question this morning, sponsored by Chick-fil-A, and I've got Amber on the phone. Good morning, Amber. How are you?
1: Good. How are you?
0: I'm doing well. Tell me about yourself real quick.
1: Okay, yes, my name is Amber. I have three beautiful kiddos. I've been married to my husband for 15 years, and I live here in Farmington, New Mexico.
0: Wow, that's great. All right. And how long have you been listening to the Passion Radio?
1: Oh, geez. My mom listened to it, and I've been listening to it, so over 30 years.
0: Oh, my goodness. You've been listening for a long, long time. Wow.
1: Oh,
0: well,
1: yes.
0: God bless you, my friend. 30 years and still going strong, huh? So why is it you listen to Passion Radio? 30 years is a long time. More than 30 years is a long time. So,
1: oh yeah.
0: And how old were you when you started listening? If you don't mind me asking you that.
1: Oh yeah. No, that is totally fine. You know, ever since I can remember, my memory is a little off sometimes, but I mean, even as a little girl growing up on the weekends, you know, my mom would always have the radio blasting with the Passion Radio, and we'd be cleaning. And I mean, it's just a memory that I always have on the weekends. Every weekend we could wake up to the smell of cleaner and Christian music playing.
0: Wow, what an awesome testimony. Thank you so much for sharing that, Amber. That's cool. All right, it's cool hearing that. Okay, well, so here's the Bible question. You came up with the correct answer, too, by the way. What miracle of speech happened to people from many nations gathered at Pentecost? The answer is found in the book of Acts, chapter 2, verse 1 through 11, actually. And what happened? Tell me about it.
1: Yes, the gospel was spoken in many different languages.
0: That's it. Each heard the gospel in their own language. That is correct. You won the Chick-fil-A meal. Congratulations, Amber. And I've got your phone number. Oh, you're welcome. I've got your phone number. I'm going to send it to Amy. Amy's going to take care of you. She's going to get your physical address and mail you the gift certificate to the Chick-fil-A meal. How about that?
1: Awesome. Thank you so, so much.
0: You have a wonderful day.
1: Thank you. You too.
0: Bye-bye, Amber.
1: Goodbye. Thank you.
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0: In His grace, God has given us different gifts for doing certain things well. So if God has given you the ability to prophesy, speak out with as much faith as God has given you. If your gift is serving others, serve them well. If you're a teacher, teach well. If your gift is to encourage others, be encouraging. If it's giving, give generously. If God has given you leadership ability, take that responsibility seriously. And if you have a gift for showing kindness to others, do it gladly. Romans 12:6-8. Every believer has special abilities, which are actually gifts from God. Paul lists 7 of the hundreds available. In using ours, it's important to be aware they are not for us, but to share. Have a beautiful voice or the ability to play an instrument worshiping Jesus? Wonderful. Are you willing to perform for those in nursing homes and preschools? Or only up on the stage in front of a big crowd? Have a knack for starting and growing businesses? Terrific. Instead of focusing on only your wealth, mentor others in Christian practices to establish them as successful believers who then are able to pass on the same kindness while contributing generously to churches and ministries from their harvest. We often possess gifts we aren't yet aware of. Always be open to God's call on your life in areas you don't realize you're skilled at. Moses was afraid to speak to people when the Lord first called him to leadership. But much later in the Bible, God asked who might go out in service to those needing his word. Isaiah said, "Here I am, Lord, send me." Paul speaks of gifts in plural because many people are given more than one. In baseball, they grade prospects on what we call tools: hitting for power, hitting for average, throwing strength, fielding skill, and running speed. Most are strong in 1 to 3 skills. The greats are known as 5-tool players. Be willing to try anything and do your best in everything the Holy Spirit calls you to. You may be in for a wonderful surprise in how high He helps you rise. You might be a 5-tool player for Jesus, but always recognize it's all for His glory, not success in the world's eyes.
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1: Thank you, Amy. And that phone number, once again, is 505-327-0741. That's the phone number to Bedrooms Plus. And thank you, Bedrooms Plus, for bringing us the Impossible Question this morning. Listen carefully now. Don't overthink this. If you're a parent, don't overthink it. Most kids will do this within 3 hours of arriving at the vacation spot. Most kids will do this within 3 hours of arriving at the vacation spot. What do you think they do? They ask a question. They ask a question. And so what do you think the answer is? 505-327-7202. Once again, most kids will do this within 3 hours of arriving at the vacation spot. What do you think it is? 505-327-7202. Father, let you

0: in my heart.
1: That's Matt Maher here on Passion Radio and the Lord's Prayer. Good morning to you. Good morning, Donna. How are you?
2: I'm good. How about you?
1: I'm doing well. Tell me about yourself.
2: Good. Well, we've moved here about 3 years ago from back east. Actually, I met you over at the mattress place that was going out of business last summer. Yeah. I came into and you and your wife were there. But anyway, I'm a nurse. I've been a nurse for 37 years.
1: Yeah.
2: I work over at the Bridge. It's the best place in the world to work, and people are great. Residents are great. And we live in New Mexico. So that's about it.
1: You came from the East Coast. Where in the East?
2: Boston.
1: Boston, my goodness, what a change in culture! Wow.
2: What? Yes, big time. Yes, yeah.
1: Yeah, that's true. Yeah, and you've been here for 3 years. Do you like it so far?
2: Oh, I love it. Yes, yeah.
1: Yeah,
2: the weather's
1: do.
2: Great. And it's such a slow pace, which Boston is not.
1: Yeah, you know, I don't know how many Christian stations Boston have. They may not have any, I don't know. But did they have any Christian stations there, and did you listen?
2: Not really, no. There was none.
1: Yeah, all those heathens out there. No, I'm kidding. So what do you think of Passion Radio? You've been listening for 3 years. What do you think?
2: Oh, I love it. It's uplifting. It just makes my day. When I'm feeling a little down, it just really makes my day, you know.
1: Awesome. All right. Now, this is kind of weird. I said to everybody, don't overthink it, but this is what most, and it says here most kids do this within 3 hours of arriving, not leaving, but arriving at the vacation spot. And I know the general answer would be, when are we going to get there? Are we there yet? And all these typical normal answer. But listen, this is not a normal answer in my opinion. But most kids, it says here, will do this within 3 hours of arriving at the vacation spot. What are they asking?
2: When are we going home?
1: Yeah, when are we going home? And my clue was going to be, but you came up with the correct answer before that. My clue was going to be, when are we going to get there? And, oh, no. My clue was going to be something like, but we haven't gotten there yet. But we haven't gotten there yet. Yeah. So that's the correct answer to the impossible question. How weird. Okay. Well, Dana, you came up with the correct answer. You won the Passion Radio Network sunglass, T-shirt, and mug, and the prize closet. I've got your phone number. I'm going to send it to Amy, and Amy's going to get a hold of you and take care of you, okay?
2: All right. Thank you so much. It was great talking with you, and God bless you.
1: God bless you too, my friend, Donna. Keep listening for another 3 years. How about that?
2: All right. At least.
1: At least. I like that. At least. Thank you, Donna. You have a wonderful day in the Lord today, okay?
2: You too. Thank you so much. Bye-bye now.
1: Bye-bye. Take care. All right. As we continue with your favorite music...

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It's called Demons. 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

Good morning, friends and family. Sabah al khair and ismi Habiba. My name is Habiba, and I'll be your host for the Praise Hour this morning. You are currently listening to Pashrim Vedi joined with Selavi, and I'm so happy I'm able to be here with you this morning, and thank you for joining us. And I'm excited to just finish the story of Joshua and as well as listen to worship and praise Jesus. We have listened together to Heaven on My Mind by Toby Mac and Forrest Frank, Wahanis Mamabat, Nimet Mahabbat Allah Samet by Better Life.

I'm Doug, excited to announce that we are, right now, simulcasting on RadioCLV.org, bringing the light of Jesus to the Middle East.

We have listened together to The Truth by Megan Woods, and I wanted to share with you the good news verse of the day today, coming from Romans 10, verse 13, and it says, "For everyone who calls on the name of the Lord will be saved." بالعربي هي من رومية 10:13 بتقول لأن كل من يدعو باسم الرب يخلص وفعلا كل من يدعو باسم الرب يسوع بيخلص. This is what salvation is. It is calling on the name of the Lord. With a genuine heart that truly wants Jesus and understands the weight of their sin. This is what salvation is believing that Jesus died for you and that he rose from the dead on the third day. And that we have hope in heaven and hope that is to come, that he's coming back again. And that he paid for our sins in full on the cross. I hope you're encouraged. 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

Merhaba Terni Metheine Eden Imtalat by Better Life. For Ministry Time this week, we have been reading the story of Joshua and the walls of Jericho falling down. And today we will be reading from verse 8 to verse 12 to verse 11 from Joshua 6. And it says, And just as Joshua had commanded the people, the seven priests bearing the seven trumpets of ram's horns before the Lord went forward, blowing the trumpets, with the ark of the covenant of the Lord following them. The armed men were walking before the priests who were blowing the trumpets, and the rear guard was walking after the ark while the trumpets blew continually. But Joshua commanded the people, "You shall not shout or make your voice heard, neither shall any word go out of your mouth until the day I tell you to shout. Then you shall shout." So he caused the ark of the Lord to circle the city, going about it once, and they came into the camp and spent the night in the camp. And this is what we see happening, what the people of Israel responded with. So they were obedient to the Lord. And what's happening is that the seven priests are carrying the seven trumpets of ram's horns before the ark of the Lord, and blowing the trumpets, and with the ark of the covenant of the Lord behind them following. And the armed men were walking before the priests who were blowing the trumpets. And then there was a rear guard walking after the ark while the trumpets were blowing. And then we see Joshua emphasizing to the people not to shout or not to make their voices heard or any word go out of their mouth until the day that he tells them to shout, the seventh day that we see the Lord telling Joshua and telling them to shout. And we will learn about that in the next days to come. I hope you're excited, and we will now listen to I Thank God by House Fires.

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We have listened together to Make It Well by Mercy Me. And friends, as the hour is coming to an end, I'd like to read with you from Psalm 139, verse 2, and it says, "You know when I sit down and when I rise up, you discern my thoughts from afar." The Lord knows it all. He knows everything about us, and He still loves us. I hope this was encouraging to you. We will now listen to I Will Follow by Chris Tomlin. I hope you have a great rest of your day. This was Habiba, and remember, you are very, very loved.

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1: Now, many would say that every marriage needs a good story. Well, there's a couple of newlyweds in Tennessee that got their story on day one. I'm Doug on Passion Radio. So Shelby and Corey tied the knot, and then they wanted to end the night with a splash. Like, literally, the newlyweds jumping into a swimming pool while wearing their wedding clothes. They thought, hey, this will be cool. It'll be a fun memory. We'll have some great photos. But the moment that Shelby, the bride, hit the water, her dress had other ideas. Those layers of fabric floated up around her head and face, making it difficult for her to breathe. Now, the scary part was she wasn't freaking out. And so everyone watching and filming was just like, oh, it's cool. She's just into it. She's kind of down there for a minute. Thankfully, her husband swam over, got that dress from around her face, and got her up above water. The couple later shared the video online, racking up millions of views. And you know, years from now, nobody's going to remember the centerpieces or what the flavor of the cake was, but they are going to remember the time the bride almost got taken out by her own wedding dress. Wow.

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My name is Doug. Looking ahead, we've got the afters coming up. Say goodbye, say hello. Caleb and John finished, but first, Emerson Day. Inspired by the words of Jesus when he told Satan where to go, here's Get Behind Me on Passion Radio.

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I'm Doug with another God wink from the Four Corners. This story involves a man who stopped for gas just outside a Gallup with only $7 left in his account. He was grabbing coffee inside when someone anonymously paid for the full tank. That would have been generous enough, but taped to the pump was a note. God knows your needs. He sees you. No one was around. No cameras. Just a full tank and a full heart. A God wink when you least expect it.

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That was Who You Are to Me from Chris Tomlin here on Listener and Business Supported Passion Radio. I'm Doug. You know what's coming up Friday and Saturday? It's Night Vision, the incredible Christian music festival in Grand Junction, Colorado. And who's going to be on stage Saturday night? This guy. 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